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4: It's Producer Week here on World Cafe, celebrating the folks who work behind the scenes to shape the music you love and sometimes make it themselves. Kicking Producer Week off with Jonathan Wilson. Jonathan was living in Brooklyn during the early 2000s, the same time as bands like The Strokes and LCD Sound System were blowing up, but he was getting into something completely different.

0: Going against the musical tide was something Jonathan had been doing since he was in high school.
1: Like the popular things of the day would have been like your Pearl Jams and, you know, stuff like that. So I was like, jazz is my punk for sure.
0: Coming up, Jonathan Wilson talks about how his work as a producer led to him making his own album, Eat the Worm, back in 2023. That's today. I'm Raina Duras. This is an Encore World Cafe. To start things off, here's a friend of Jonathan Wilson's. They've also played together. It's Jackson Browne, Running on Empty.

0: On World Cafe, that was Jonathan Wilson, All Father Time. It's from his new album, Eat the Worm. Jonathan Wilson has been my guest today. It's always such a pleasure to have you. Thank you so much for being here.
1: Thank you so much.
0: I'm Raina Duras, back in a moment with more World Cafe.
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Before the break here on World Cafe, you heard an encore of my conversation with producer and musician Jonathan Wilson about his 2023 album, Eat the Worm. And now that you've heard him talk about his own music and heard some of his solo work, you can listen for his touches in these next few songs that he produced. First up, Marco Price, Change of Heart.

0: Oz, When My Time Comes. Before that, Goodbye, Mr. Blue from Father John Misty, and Change of Heart from Margo Price. All those songs on albums produced by my guest earlier this hour, Jonathan Wilson. He's the first producer we're featuring for Producer Week this week on World Cafe. We'll be doing that all week long. More music in a minute here on World Cafe.
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0: 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Here's Heavy Foot.

0: You turn me on, I'm radio. That's Joni Mitchell as this hour of radio wraps up. Thanks again to Jonathan Wilson. Stay tuned all week for more interviews with great producers who've been on this show. Now, we can't do the show without the public radio stations across the country who bring it to you or the team who makes it. We produce it at WXPN at the University of Pennsylvania in Philadelphia. I'm Raina Duris. 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
0: Step away from your screen and into real life. You can follow Devin Gilfillian as he turns off and tunes in with this new track, IRL. I want it.

Rollo Parks. And Sam Fender with Olivia Dean. All those tunes and more on the way. I'm Raina Duras. This is World Cafe. Let's do something real pretty to ease you into this hour of music, starting with Leve, Lover Girl.

0: latest album, Creature of Habit, Courtney Barnett, One Thing at a Time. Some vintage performances from the show next on Live from the Archives on World Cafe.
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0: Fox from Coldplay. Hard to believe that song never hit number one on the UK singles chart, but the song you'll hear right after this break did. That's next on World Cafe.
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0: Hey, it's World Cafe. I'm Raina. Your next song was originally released back in February of last year on Sam Fender's album People Watching, but this version came out a few months later featuring vocals from one of his co-writers on the song, pop star Olivia Dean. Turned out adding her was a good idea. Became Sam Fender's first ever number one single in the UK, won the Brit Award for Song of the Year. Plus, Sam says adding a female perspective to it made the song better. It's called Rain Me In on World Cafe.

0: New song called Nosedive from a band called Man Woman Chainsaw, which sounds like a short play in just three words. Thank you so much for letting me play you some music today and letting me soundtrack part of your life. I always appreciate it. And I appreciate our affiliates who bring this show to you across the country and the team who makes World Cafe. We do it at WXPN at the University of Pennsylvania in Philadelphia. I'm Raina Duris. 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
2: 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Daniel Lanois joins us in an encore edition of the Next World Cafe.
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5: Welcome to Folk Alley, your weekly deep dive of the best in folk roots and Americana. I'm your host, Cindy Howes. Today, we read the recent New York Times article, The 30 Greatest Living American Songwriters, where more than 250 music insiders weighed in on who defines the new American songbook. They clearly didn't ask us at Folk Alley, so we're going to help fix their list by adding some clear snubs. First half of the hour includes artists who made the list that we agree with and love. Second half of the show are artists who should be on the list but aren't. And we will start with an artist who did make the list, Lucinda Williams.

That's Paul Simon on Folk Alley. And Beth Orton said recently about Paul Simon, he spawned singer-songwriters. There's not a songwriter out there who won't have inadvertently, unconsciously, consciously pulled from his work. They're classics that you take for granted, and then you sit down and you're like, my God, how the heck did he do that? That was from the New York Times article, 30 Greatest Living American Songwriters. We are listening to artists featured on that list. Tell us your Mount Rushmore of songwriters on Folk Alley's Facebook page. Up next, Gillian Welch said about Dolly Parton, when I return to her early songs, I'm struck by their bravery. There's some dark subject matter and some hard luck people on the fringes. I feel like I have more respect for the human spirit after listening to a Dolly record. It's Dolly Parton.

0: Carole King and Brittany Howard recently said about her, as a vocalist, she's not showy. She's straight to the point. It's almost like hearing your friend, almost like you know her. We're sharing folks featured in the New York Times article, 30 Greatest Living American Songwriters. Visit our Facebook page and tell us who's on your Mount Rushmore of songwriters, who the New York Times left off the list. Coming up, we'll hear the redheaded stranger and someone who just turned 85. I'm Cindy Howes. This is Folk Alley.
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0: The New York Times 30 Greatest Living American Songwriters list is causing lots of discussion. We're going to be sharing some folk songwriters not included coming up in just a bit. But first, two more writers that made the cut. Sheryl Crow on Willie Nelson said, "You dream as a young songwriter that you're going to have songs that outlive you. Willie has a whole body of work that will outlive him." We'll hear his namesake now. It's Willie Nelson, the redheaded stranger.

0: One more happy 85th birthday shout out for Bobby D. New York Times said, even if we reject the silly label greatest songwriter, there's no denying that Bob Dylan pushed back the horizons of popular music, expanding the limits of what a song could say or how it could say it. We're listening to artists featured on the New York Times 30 Greatest Living American Songwriters, where more than 250 music insiders weighed in on who defines the new American songbook. Those guys clearly didn't ask us at Folk Alley. We're going to help fix their list by playing some clear snubs. So for the second half of the hour, here are some artists that should have been on that list. John Gorka, Gretchen Peters, Laurie McKenna, Mary Gaucher. We're going to start with Greg Brown. Here's My New Book.
1: Lipstick on a thermos cup, lust and whiskey fill it up, and smoke blows from the chimney to the moon. It's much too cold in the Midwest, chilly hands, cup chilly breasts, things not said fill up every room. And as he stands there in the door, there's no room for him anymore. She lies there saying, honey, take one last look. I'll tell it all in my new book. Above the city, 300 feet, a derelict in a penthouse suite packs his suitcase for the midnight train. The rich girl couldn't face her dream. He's bitter coffee, she's sweet cream. She pulls on a shirt, outside it rains. Later in the rumbling dark, he'll unwrap a broken heart and smile the weary smile of the crook. I'll tell it all in my new book. Coyote sleeps with everyone, but in the morning he's long gone, and it turns out that he was a she. Tales grow tall around the fire where there's no truth, no one's a liar. Whatever mask you wear is who you'll be. There is a hole in the day through which we make our getaway. I make mine every time I'm shook. I'll tell it all in my new book. We sift through culture run amok, but our rhythm is still boom, boom, chug. The whole world to us now is a theme park. The tourist takes the traveler's place, buys a new body, a new face. A hymn is not a hymn sung with no heart. And I turn to the man of woe and ask him where there's left to go. He points down with the shepherd's crook.

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I'll tell it all.

0: John Gorka's songwriting has this blend of literary intelligence, understated humor, and profound earnestness that has made him a towering figure in the contemporary folk scene. We heard his song Unblindfold the Referee. We're listening to songwriters we thought should have been included on the New York Times 30 Greatest Living American Songwriters. Coming up, the writer of Martina McBride's Independence Day. I'm Cindy Howes. It's Folk Alley.
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0: Recently, the New York Times released their list of the 30 greatest living American songwriters, and we think they missed a few, so we're sharing some artists that are on our Mount Rushmore.

Rushmore of songwriters. Gretchen Peters is known for writing raw, cinematic story songs that interweave dark themes with deep empathy, like her huge hit song, Martina McBride's Independence Day. She co-wrote this yearning track, inspired by the medieval saint, with songwriter Tom Russell. Here's Saint Francis from Gretchen Peters.

Lori McKenna, known for her rare gift of finding profound universal truths in everyday moments. Tim McGraw made a big hit out of that song, Humble and Kind. It is such a huge song that I have seen throw pillows that say, always stay humble and kind. We're listening to songwriters that we thought should have been included in the New York Times 30 Greatest Living American Songwriters. I'm Cindy Howes on Folk Alley. Portland songwriter Anna Tivell also takes those everyday moments, especially from strange and outcasted characters, and turns them into cinematic masterpieces. Here's Anna Tivell.

0: Mary Gaucher's songwriting is defined by her radical vulnerability, her gift for empathetic character study, and her commitment to healing. She says, "Mercy Now came to me as a prayer and an act of desperation. I wrote it in a time when the world around me was collapsing into darkness. The song brought me catharsis and unexpectedly something else. I found peace in my heart where there once was anger and fear." We've been sharing songwriters we thought should have been included in the New York Times 30 Greatest Living American Songwriters. 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
0: Welcome back to another hour of Folk Alley. I'm your host, Cindy Howes. Coming up, we'll hear some new music this hour from Kacey Musgraves, Dervish, Old Crow Medicine Show, and Lamb Chop. But first, a song about a bug, specifically a mayfly, but like as a metaphor for making the most of a short life and cramming a lot of living into that life. You may know, as I know we have a lot of entomologist listeners, mayflies are aquatic insects that live most of their life in water as nymphs. When they emerge from the water as adults and lay eggs, they promptly die, usually within one day. Here's Jeffrey Foucault with Mayfly on Folk Alley.

a set of songs that take place in the river, wrapping up with the late Kate Wolf, a song about the yearning for nature's grounding peace when trapped in the chaotic, isolating pace of urban life. You know, some people like it that way. We also heard Leo Kottke right before that with an instrumental, A Trout Toward Noon, and Jeffrey Foucault with Mayfly, starting us off. New Kacey Musgraves, now more country folk on this record, and this song feels like two or three different songs. I love the different changes in this track. Takes its name from a real self-deprecating sign propped up in her tiny hometown of Golden, Texas. It is the title track of her new album. This one came out 1st of May. Let's take a listen to Kacey Musgraves, Middle of Nowhere. It's new music on Folk Alley.

0: I found this description online about that song. Ride to Roberts is probably the only song that needs to be written about Roberts' Western world. Isbell nailed it the first time. So Roberts' Western world is like the place where all the bachelorette parties take place in Nashville. Like neon signs, line dancing, buckets of Bud Light. Probably White Claw is more like it. Ride to Roberts from Jason Isbell. Coming up, some North Carolina bands. I'm Cindy Howes. It's Folk Alley. Down in Thibodaux.
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0: My brother-in-law recently moved to North Carolina, and the music down there is so good. I wanted to play a small sampling in his honor, so we'll send these couple of songs out to Nabs and Steph, starting with Tanasi. Their debut album is out now, the trio based in Asheville, North Carolina. Billy Cardine on dobro and slide instruments, Anya Hinkle on vocals and guitar, and Mary Lucy on vocals, upright bass, clawhammer, banjo. Here's Tanasi.

That's Watch House on Folk Alley, based in Chapel Hill, North Carolina. Andrew Marlin and Emily France. I saw them on the KMO cruise recently with their kids. Fun to see Andrew and his daughter. They were playing the huge chessboard on deck. That was pretty cool. We also heard a new song right before that from Tanasi, just a tiny sampling of the incredible music you can find in North Carolina. Okay, let's go to Ireland now with Dervish, who have compiled volume 2 of the Great Irish Songbook featuring modern Irish songs. This one with Sister Sadie, who is also on KMO this year. Here's Dervish.

0: That's new music on Folk Alley from Corinne Polwart and Pippa Murphy, who is a sound designer and composer, made an album with Corinne coming out July 5th. That is the song Hear the Rigging, Last in Line. We heard Land of My Other from Dervish, a new recording of that song featuring Sister Sadie. That song originally from The Breath, recorded in 2023. Coming up, new Old Crow Medicine Show. I'm Cindy Howes. It's Folk Alley.
1: People attacked Ebola treatment centers in the Democratic Republic of Congo. They want bodies returned for a ritual honoring the dead.
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1: How to handle remains that are contagious on the next Morning Edition from NPR News.
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Old Crow Medicine Show have a new album, Union Made. This song is a bluegrass anthem celebrating fierce independence, Appalachian pride, and self-reliance. Song was co-written by Ketch Secor, lead singer, as well as his partner Molly Tuttle and Luke Combs. Let's hear My Side of the Mountain. It's new from Old Crow Medicine Show on Folk Alley.

I am not an opera person, but I am reading the new Emma Straub book, American Fantasy, where one of the main characters works at an opera magazine and will occasionally just like randomly list singers. Renee Fleming is one that she's listed a couple of times and the only one I recognize, which makes me so happy. So yay for me. That's Renee Fleming with Bela Fleck, their new album together. That song featuring Aoife O'Donovan. We also heard an instrumental from Etta Baker, and it was new from Old Crow Medicine Show. Thank you for joining us on Folk Alley today. Let's hear a new song from one of my favorite bands of all time. This is Lamb Chop with Weekend.

Bon Iver, wrapping up Folk Alley today. Eau Claire's Festival is coming back July 24th, 25th. Bon Iver is going to be performing as Bon Dylan, playing Bob Dylan as he was in 1994. I guess it will be a dedicated suite of Dylan cosplay from 1994 with songs across. Festival is in Wisconsin that has like hipster folk and Renaissance fair vibes. Also heard a song right before that featuring Justin Vernon of Bon Iver on banjo from Lamb Chop. 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It's Folk Alley.

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drums. 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Oh, look at her, so. And he's up there. What's that? Hawaiian noises. Yeah.

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1: I love myself,
0: but they can do what they want when they want. I don't mind.
1: I love myself.
0: He said I gotta get up like he's going to suicide.
1: I love myself.
0: One day at a time, sun go shine.
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1: 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I don't mind. 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

0: 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The Grammy Award-winning trio of Sarah Giroux, Aoife O'Donovan, and Sarah Watkins create music filled with radiant harmonies and songs filled with beauty, depth, and connection. 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
2: It's Producer Week here on World Cafe, celebrating the folks who work behind the scenes to shape the music you love and sometimes make it themselves. Kicking Producer Week off with Jonathan Wilson. Jonathan was living in Brooklyn during the early 2000s, the same time as bands like The Strokes and LCD Sound System were blowing up, but he was getting into something completely different.

0: World Cafe. That is from Jonathan Wilson's new album, Eat the Worm. I'm Raina Duris. Jonathan Wilson is my guest today. Jonathan, welcome back to the World Cafe.
1: Hi.
0: Hi. I don't usually like to gush right at the beginning of the interview, but I love this album so much.
1: Thank you so much.
0: You've produced for many artists. Could you talk about how spending all that time in the studio working on other people's albums, working under other people's parameters, gave rise to this album?
1: Yeah, I mean, I feel like sometimes, you know, you might be sitting there, on maybe like day 10 of an album or something, and you're thinking in the back of your mind, you're like, you know, I can't wait to do this myself.
0: You know? Yeah.
1: And so, that's in there. And then there's kind of some stuff that I know if I tried to do it on someone else's work, they would probably be like, no thanks.
0: Like, when that happens in the studio, is there somewhere that you like save those ideas, put them away for later?
1: File them away back there somewhere. And then just a lot of it is just the fact that I do have my own studio means I have time to like experiment for these things to grow and for these little weird ideas like to sit around, and then I can come back to them, and there's not such a pressure to get the whole thing done in a certain amount of time. So there is the time to explore and to experiment there.
0: I don't want you to take this the wrong way, because I don't think this album is self-indulgent, but when you are making an album like this, how do you walk that line between free and self-indulgent?
1: Yeah, I mean, self-indulgent. What does that mean to me? You know, it's like, so to indulge oneself in one's own work sounds kind of cool.
0: Yeah, actually, good point. As soon as you said that, I was like, you know what? Actually, that sounds good.
1: but I mean, I guess there could be some sort of like one toke over the line where the songs are super long or they have 19 verses or something, which might be a bit indulgent. So, I mean, I try not to get there. So, yeah.
0: What is one thing that you can point to on this album where you really remember that you were like, finally, I get to try this. I get to put this on a record. I've always wanted to, and this is my chance.
1: Yeah, well, during the pandemic, I started experimenting with sort of guerrilla-like string arranging. And so finally, I got to put that on the song. And that's on the first track. The song is called Marzipan. And so that's my first, like, real string arrangement come to life. And also horns. So, you know, because there's a segment in that song where it sort of blasts into like a big band, you know, like that whole, you know, but that whole vibe. So that was the first time that I got to arrange for for strings and horns and French horns and that whole thing. That was fun.
0: Yeah. I actually wanted to play Marzipan next. I'm speaking with Jonathan Wilson today on World Cafe. There's a sound that I want to ask you about first. It comes in around 150. And when I first heard it, I thought my phone alarm was going off. It's this like digital sound that comes in, I guess, over strings. What is that?
1: So that's a couple things. It started out on the Glockenspiel. So it's like the bells, like the concert bells. And then I printed it to tape, you know, to analog tape. And then I slowed the tape down to half speed, and I did the same thing. And then I sped this, and so then you get the high octave that's not, so that's what you're hearing, that's got that super high end.
0: Oh, okay. Okay, so if you are listening right now, it is not your phone when that happens. Here we go. It is Jonathan Wilson's Marzipan on World Cafe.

You know, I saw the little elves with you.

0: dance frankly makes me want to do the do with you. You know, I saw the little elves with you.
1: On World Cafe, you just heard Marzipan from my guest today, Jonathan Wilson. His new album is called Eat the Worm. I'm Raina Duris. So we talked about the music and production, a bit of that song before we heard it, but there's a lot going on in there lyrically. Lots of artists that you name and places that you go. Could you tell us about the time in your life that song is about?
2: Yeah, that was when I had moved from Topanga Canyon to NYC, and I first moved to the West Village, and then shortly thereafter, I moved like across to the East. So this was right around that transitional time of going from the West Village to the East Village. And I was dating someone in Greenpoint, which is near Williamsburg there. So I was driving my riding my bike all the time over the bridge, going to Greenpoint to see her and just trying to find my way in that town. I really couldn't find a scene as a player or as a songwriter. I just couldn't find my folks. And so what I did find was kind of like a burgeoning bluegrass thing that was there, you know, that was there, you know, like that was a time when I was like obsessed with the Harry Smith anthology and stuff like that. And at the time, I think some of the big bands that were emerging would have been like the Strokes and stuff like that. And so yeah, I mean, like the downtown scene was not my scene. So.
1: I think that's so interesting because, you know, the song has that line, Hank Williams and folk music had sort of changed me. Well, it threw me into the deep end. And to be honest, it felt like rock and roll was gone. And it is kind of amazing to think about being in your 20s in the early 2000s in Brooklyn, this famously very big time and place for rock music. And you're like,
2: yeah,
1: I want to listen to Hank Williams instead.
2: Yeah. Yeah. And so like that was our, you know, that was our sort of punk element, you know, to what was happening there, you know. Was basically to stay in the bluegrass, like that's our stuff. So
1: yeah, it's like rebellious.
2: Yeah, yeah, exactly.
1: And so you also got into jazz, I guess. When was that, would that be around the same time?
2: Earlier than that. Yeah, that was the first thing that sort of changed my life. You know, when I was, I had dropped out of school in the 10th grade, and the only place I could go that made any sense to my family was like a school for jazz. And so, you know, like me, I played the drums, you know, and I was kind of too stupid to play jazz, anything else, you know, but the drums. So, you know, and, but you know, so I could play. And so that, and I got really into it, and I was like, it was the same kind of thing where I'm like, these are my people. This is my thing. Because at the time, you know, the popular things of the day would have been like your Pearl Jams and, you know, stuff like that. So, you know, it was the same kind of thing where I was like, jazz is my punk for sure. So, yeah.
1: I always find it interesting talking to people who have a moment where they fall in love with jazz, because I feel like people become very obsessed with jazz. What was it about jazz that you connected with?
2: Part of it, particularly on the drums, is just the total freedom to just flow and to try to become as poly as possible, where your feet don't talk to your hands, and you know they, or maybe they do, right? So there's this whole, like, you know, it's very, very challenging. And then you know, and being from where I'm from, North Carolina, there was like some pride of Coltrane and stuff, you know. So there was like that kind of stuff where, like, you know, at the time I was only 16, you know, and so, you know, things like that where it's just like, you know, like, this is my tribe. And so, yeah, that was the idea.
1: Let me reintroduce you. It is Jonathan Wilson. I'm talking to you today on World Cafe. His new album is called Eat the Worm. There's a song on Eat the Worm named after jazz musician Charlie Parker. What is a Charlie Parker track that really flicked a switch for you where you were like, oh man, this guy's good?
2: Well, basically, anything that the guy plays, it you know, the song is just like the vessel, like for him. So yeah, I mean, that's this thing where you can get lost in his, you know, just basically like the complexity of it all, and but yet you can seem to hum everything that he plays. So yeah.
1: Well, I want to play a clip of some Charlie Parker. So if I came over and I was like, okay, Jonathan, I want to get into Charlie Parker, I don't know where to start. What would you put on first?
2: Round Midnight that's very popular.
1: All right, let's throw on Charlie Parker, Round Midnight.

0: So that was Round Midnight, Charlie Parker. It's World Cafe. I'm talking to Jonathan Wilson. We're going to hear your song, Charlie Parker, now. And you've said this is one of your favorites on the album. Is there a particular moment that you love that we should listen for?
1: I mean, you know, the moment when I talk about when the jazz singer Kurt Elling comes towards me singing with the other jazz singer Al Jarreau, and they come sing, and they come singing in tongues, like Pentecostal tongue. They're singing in this to me. It must be a dream. And they start to modulate like the key that they're singing in, and I'm just going like, whoa, you know, this is like a McCoy Tyner thing or something. And I'm just going like, wow, this is crazy. And so I lean over to them, you know, and they asked me to join them, you know, and I say nah, and I kind of pretend that I don't hear them. But then at the last minute, I sort of like lean over to them and I scat like a solo, you know. I scat sing, you know, what I call like the Charlie Parker lullaby. So yeah,
0: here's Jonathan Wilson with Charlie Parker on World Cafe.

0: From his new album, Eat the Worm, that's Jonathan Wilson with Charlie Parker. This is World Cafe. I'm Raina Duras. Jonathan Wilson is my guest today. It does feel like a lot of the songs on this, it almost feels stream of consciousness-like. Is that how you usually write your lyrics? Do you sit down and just go?
1: This time, yeah. And it's like, you know, I believe I heard someone talk about this. I believe it was Tom Petty, but like, you know, you start to have a phonetic sound that starts to come, that starts kind of like to pop up. And then you can like sort of squint your, like your brain and think like, what am I trying to say there? You know, it seems like I'm trying to say something. And then you can just start to use your subconscious as like, well, I must be trying to say something. And that probably knows more what I'm trying to say than what my brain would actually think to say. So let's just use that. So, yeah.
0: I'm talking to Jonathan Wilson today on World Cafe. I want to talk about the visuals that go along with some of these songs. The music videos for Marzipan, Charlie Parker, Old Father Time, they were done by your wife, Andrea Nakla, who is an artist, and she used something called Stable Diffusion AI, which creates images from prompts, and they're these morphing, fluid, trippy, weird images. I don't know if you maybe can describe it better than I can, but I think that gets it mostly across.
1: Yeah, I mean, I think that we got there kind of first, in a way, for this kind of style, because I haven't really seen other bands with, you know, kind of like as extensive of AI. But for me, I think it works perfect. Like, it's just the perfect thing. It's like a disposable, not disposable, but it's sort of like this sort of low stakes visualizer, which for like for these days, in this business, it's perfect.
0: Yeah. I mean, just the word visualizer, when you say it, it's like it takes me back to staring at my computer when you get like the visualizer on Windows Media Player.
1: Yeah. That's awesome. Yeah, the thing that kind of like spins around and does all that. And yeah.
0: Yeah. I think it's very interesting because the AI conversation is everywhere right now. And I was reading the other day about AI being used in music production because algorithms can analyze the songs that become hits. They can offer all these options to an artist or completely produce a track out of nothing that's, you know, mathematically calculated to be something people are going to like. You're a producer, you're a musician. What are your thoughts about the future of AI in music production?
1: Well, as it pertains to pop, like pure modern pop, I think they better watch out, you know, because there may be a song that, you know, well, I mean, I think there wasn't there like a Drake song that was like
0: a Drake and The Weeknd, I think, sort of collab that an AI thing he made. Yeah.
1: And you might not be able to tell the difference. Not sure. But when it comes to, you know, things that are made here and my own stuff, thankfully, we're on the more human side of things. So I don't think it's really going to affect us. So
0: yeah, I think if you put Eat the Worm into a procedural learning machine, it would like break it.
1: That's amazing. And I think there will be, conversely, there will be the sort of like sort of like the hunger for things that that are not on the grid, that don't use autotune and all that stuff.
0: Yeah. We want to hear and see things made by people.
1: Yeah, definitely.
0: Yeah. I'm speaking with Jonathan Wilson on World Cafe. After listening to these songs and reading your lyrics over and over, a possible theme seemed to emerge to me. Even though the album is fun, a lot of these tunes, you know, you're looking back at places that maybe used to be cool or used to feel authentic to you. And then you're lamenting a bit that maybe those things don't feel that way anymore. They've been commoditized. I don't want to make assumptions about what you're trying to say or where your head is at, but what are you trying to say and where's your head at?
1: That's awesome. Well, I'm trying to ride the line there with that kind of stuff where like, you don't want to sing about something negative, you know, that's probably not the best, you know, it's probably not the best thing to do. But at the same time, you know, I don't want to sing something, or you know, I don't want to have a group of songs where I didn't say anything, where I just kind of like waxed around about my friends around me and sort of like interpersonal drama and things like that that you tend to talk about. I mean, somebody just sent me a song like the other day that I swear to God, it said in the song, like, she said that you said that she said that I was something or another. And I was like, oh my God. Like, I was like, I mean, I basically had to just hit pause on that one. I was just kind of like, this can't be. And so those types of songs are, you know, something that we all hear, and you know, the sort of like a trite song, you know, where you're like, okay, I kind of know what they're going to say now and stuff like that, which, you know, there's a purpose for those songs, of course. And so, but when it came to my stuff this time around, I was like, I'm not going to do that. So yeah, so within that comes like kind of what you said, like songs where, you know, some of them get a bit dark for a second, but you know, but not the whole time and stuff. But you know, so it is a bit of a journey of this sort of like these days, and kind of you know, sort of like the feeling that's out there. Not a grim one, but just kind of like a real vibe, you know, there on a tape. That was my goal, was to just sort of capture something that was authentic.
0: Mm-hmm. The last song that I want to play is "Old Father Time," and with so much of this album involving memories and stories and like the kind of the way you recollect them, where does this song fit in?
1: Yeah, you know, I'm just kind of trying to say, I'm kind of trying to talk down through the ages and just talk to Father Time himself.
0: Well, Father Time, if you're listening, this one is for you. It's "Old Father Time," Jonathan Wilson on World Cafe.

0: On World Cafe, that was Jonathan Wilson, Old Father Time. It's from his new album, Eat the Worm. Jonathan Wilson has been my guest today. It's always such a pleasure to have you. Thank you so much for being here.
1: Thank you so much.
0: I'm Rena Duras, back in a moment with more World Cafe. Down into

Before the break here on World Cafe, you heard an encore of my conversation with producer and musician Jonathan Wilson about his 2023 album, Eat the Worm. And now that you've heard him talk about his own music and heard some of his solo work, you can listen for his touches in these next few songs that he produced. First up, Marco Price, Change of Heart.

0: Jaws, When My Time Comes. Before that, Goodbye, Mr. Blue from Father John Misty, and Change of Heart from Margo Price. All those songs on albums produced by my guest earlier this hour, Jonathan Wilson. He's the first producer we're featuring for Producer Week this week on World Cafe. We'll be doing that all week long. More music in a minute here on World Cafe.
1: People attacked Ebola treatment centers in the Democratic Republic of Congo. 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
4: Hi, I'm Layla Faldin from Morning Edition. I've spent a lot of my adult life as a journalist moving. From Baghdad to Cairo, from New York to Los Angeles to Las Vegas. 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
0: Hey, I'm Raina, back into your tunes here on World Cafe with a song from Monrovia, his latest album, Bloodline. Here's Heavy Foot.

0: You turn me on, I'm radio. That's Joni Mitchell as this hour of radio wraps up. Thanks again to Jonathan Wilson. Stay tuned all week for more interviews with great producers who've been on this show. Now, we can't do the show without the public radio stations across the country who bring it to you or the team who makes it. 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I'm Raina Duras. 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

0: latest album, Creature of Habit, Courtney Barnett, One Thing at a Time. 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
1: Hey, how's it going? 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

0: Thrill Cafe, live from the archives. I'm Raina Duris. If you are a character in a piece of literature, especially one set in the Renaissance or a medieval fantasy, you got to be careful about accepting a glass of wine. Poisoned wine killed Queen Gertrude in Hamlet. King Joffrey, poisoned by wine in Game of Thrones. And if you've ever seen Princess Bride, you may remember this scene.
1: All right. Where is the poison? The battle of wits has begun. It ends when you decide and we both drink and find out who is right and who is dead.
2: But it's so simple. All I have to do is divine from what I know of you. Are you the sort of man who would put the poison into his own goblet or his enemies? Now, a clever man would put the poison into his own goblet because he would know that only a great fool would reach for what he was given. I'm not a great fool, so I can clearly not choose the wine in front of you. But you must have known I was not a great fool. You would have counted on it, so I can clearly not choose the wine in front of me.
1: You've made your decision then?
2: Not remotely.
0: It goes on like that for a while. Bad guy eventually gets it wrong and he drinks the poison wine and dies. Fortunately, you are not a character in The Princess Bride or in Hamlet, so you can enjoy this without fear. A live performance of Poison and Wine from the Civil Wars, recorded for World Cafe.

Second of your two live from the archives tracks today, The Day Is Coming from My Morning Jacket, recorded for World Cafe. New music from Arlo Parks, Beams.

0: Fox from Coldplay. Hard to believe that song never hit number one on the UK singles chart, but the song you'll hear right after this break did. That's next on World Cafe.
1: Hi, this is Nick Forster. This week in E10, we've got a great new show for you. From the Northwest, the band Fruition is with us. From Montana, singer-songwriter Madeline Hawthorne. And former NFL quarterback Jake Plummer joins us to talk about beneficial mushrooms and more. 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

Hey, it's World Cafe. I'm Raina. Your next song was originally released back in February of last year on Sam Fender's album People Watching, but this version came out a few months later featuring vocals from one of his co-writers on the song, pop star Olivia Dean. Turned out adding her was a good idea. Became Sam Fender's first ever number one single in the UK, won the Brit Award for Song of the Year. Plus, Sam says adding a female perspective to it just made the song better. It's called Rain Me In on World Cafe.

0: new song called Nosedive from a band called Man Woman Chainsaw, which sounds like a short play in just three words. Thank you so much for letting me play you some music today and letting me soundtrack part of your life. I always appreciate it. And I appreciate our affiliates who bring this show to you across the country and the team who makes World Cafe. We do it at WXPN at the University of Pennsylvania in Philadelphia. I'm Raina Duris. 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
2: It's Producer Week here on World Cafe. We're celebrating the folks who work behind the scenes to shape the music you love, and sometimes they make it themselves. Coming up, a guy who's worked with Bob Dylan, Neil Young, U2, Willie Nelson, Emmylou Harris, Brian Eno, and countless others. Daniel Lanois joins us in an encore edition of the Next World Cafe.
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5: Good morning. Russian attacks over the weekend hit every district in Kyiv. Russia is warning diplomatic personnel to leave. What led to the sudden escalation? Joanna Kakissis reports from Kyiv on Morning Edition from NPR News. Texas Republicans choose a Senate nominee today. I'm Leila Faldin.
6: And I'm Steve Inskeep. President Trump backed the state attorney general over the incumbent. Democrats assert the Republican divide improves their chances to win this fall. Also, how do lawmakers plan to stop the president from handing $1.8 billion taxpayer dollars to his supporters? One has a tactic in mind this election year. It's Tuesday, May 26th. This day in 1868, the Senate stopped short of firing President Andrew Johnson. He survived impeachment charges by a single vote. The news is next.
7: Live from NPR News in Washington, I'm Korva Coleman. Iran says it has shot down a U.S. drone after the U.S. targeted Iranian Navy boats. That comes as Iran and the U.S. are negotiating a deal to reopen the Strait of Hormuz and enter nuclear talks. NPR's Daniel Estrin reports from Tel Aviv.
8: Secretary of State Marco Rubio said a deal could be days away, but it's unclear how the latest military escalation will affect efforts to reach a deal. Iran said at least four naval officers were killed in the U.S. attacks. The U.S. says it was targeting boats laying mines. And Iran reported explosions around a city on the Strait of Hormuz. That's the strategic waterway crucial to the world's oil and gas supplies that the U.S. wants Iran to reopen. Israel's opposition leader Yair Lapid called the Iran deal being negotiated bad. He argued it would be a matter of time before another war erupts between Israel and Iran. Daniel Estrin, NPR News, Tel Aviv.
7: Russia's foreign ministry is warning of a new round of heavy airstrikes on decision-making centers in Ukraine's capital, Kyiv. The Russian threat comes just 2 days after Russian forces carried out one of the heaviest airstrikes on the Ukrainian capital in more than 4 years of war. NPR's Charles Maines reports from Moscow.
9: Russia's top diplomat, Foreign Minister Sergei Lavrov, says he informed Secretary of State Marco Rubio of Russia's intention to carry out the attacks, and his ministry issued a statement calling on foreigners to leave the capital at once. Ukraine's government and European Union representatives in turn accused Moscow of trying to sow fear and panic in Kyiv. Russia's justified its recent bombardment of the city as retaliation for alleged Ukrainian attacks against civilians. In particular, the Kremlin points to what it says was a deliberate drone strike last week on a college dormitory in Russian-occupied Luhansk that killed more than 20 people. Ukraine maintains it struck an elite drone command unit in the area. Charles Maines, NPR News, Moscow.
7: Several New Jersey lawmakers and Democratic Governor Mikey Sherrill were denied access to an Immigration and Customs Enforcement detention center yesterday. They tried to enter the center in Newark to check on detainees. They had heard from family members that some of their relatives inside had launched a hunger strike to protest conditions. The governor was denied entry, but some of the lawmakers gained access. Later, a tense standoff broke out between ICE agents and protesters. It is primary election runoff day in Texas. Republicans are choosing between two U.S. Senate candidates, incumbent John Cornyn and Texas Attorney General Ken Paxton. He's been endorsed by President Trump. The president will have a medical exam today at Walter Reed National Medical Center. The White House says it is his annual physical, but it is his third checkup there in 13 months. Trump turns 80 next month. You're listening to NPR. Some of the people told to evacuate in a Southern California neighborhood are now being allowed to return. That's after the threat of a chemical explosion was reduced. A chemical tank at risk of a catastrophic explosion has now started to cool off. As many as 50,000 people got the order to leave the Los Angeles suburb of Garden Grove. But authorities warn there is still a danger of a smaller tank explosion or fire. CBS and its parent company, Paramount, have backed away from efforts to limit the reposting of Stephen Colbert's mock appearance over the weekend. It was as the host of a Michigan cable public access show. NPR's Brian Mann reports Colbert posted the hour-long parody after he was ousted as the host of The Late Show after 11 years.
10: Colbert's tongue-in-cheek appearance on the program Only in Monroe went viral on social media. It included digs like this one at his old bosses.
11: So I am grateful to be able to be here on Monroe Community Media before they also get acquired by Paramount.
10: CBS initially sent copyright warnings to websites that reposted Colbert's appearance. In a statement to NPR, the company said the Monroe spoof was produced using CBS resources. But the company also said it has decided to waive further enforcement against sites that repost the program. During his late-night run, Colbert was a frequent critic of President Trump. He also jabbed regularly at CBS and Paramount after they canceled his top-rated show. Ryan Mann, NPR News.
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1: To people at the turn of the 20th century, phonographs must have seemed magical. They transported voices from different times, faraway places, and even beyond the grave. You're on The Soundbeat. This voice belongs to Pope Leo XIII, who recorded the Ave Maria months before his death in 1903. It was released soon afterwards, leading to the dramatic advertisement, "Science Triumphs Over Death, The Living Words of Pope Leo XIII." Some of the rarest of these early recordings were made by wealthy New York socialite Gianni Bettini, whose social standing got him in the door with politicians, celebrities, and the occasional pope. A typical cylinder of the time sold for about 50 cents. Bettini, marketing to a slightly different crowd, sold his for $6, about 140 bucks today. Pope Leo's voice occupies another very special place in recorded history. Find out why at soundbeat.org. 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I'm Brett Barry.
2: Hi, this is Nick Forster. This week in E-Town, we've got a great new show for you. From the Northwest, the band Fruition is with us. From Montana, singer-songwriter Madeline Hawthorne. And former NFL quarterback Jake Plummer joins us to talk about beneficial mushrooms and more. That's all this week in E-Town.
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0: Good morning, I'm Steve Inskeep. The last batch of Schlitz beer has been brewed. Pabst now owns that brand and had been making the famously Milwaukee beer in Texas.

0: Pabst doesn't want to make Schlitz at all anymore, but gave the Wisconsin Brewing Company permission to make one last run, which is already sold out. Schlitz was once the biggest brewery in the country, and its motto was, when you're out of Schlitz, you're out of beer. No Schlitz. It's Morning Edition.
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2: And I'm Leila Fadel. At least three treatment centers in the Democratic Republic of Congo have been attacked by the local community. This has happened in past Ebola outbreaks. Often, the people who storm the clinics want the body of their loved one back, even though it's highly contagious. As NPR's Gabriela Emmanuel reports, aid groups are figuring out how to respond.
3: When Dr. Baburu Kengezan saw footage of the burning and charred hospital, he was distraught.
4: I was really shocked.
3: Shocked, but not entirely surprised. This is Rukengeza's fifth Ebola outbreak. He's the Ebola response lead for Save the Children in his native DRC. He says the attacks have crystallized a problem he wants to solve.
4: We didn't get the right message to the population. Let us maybe start from the scratch, and we have to build trust.
3: A lot of the disconnect, he says, can happen around burials.
4: It's really, really important culturally, you know, to take the body and to honor this relative. And this is the culture in all Africa, even here in DRC.
3: The challenge is that the body of the deceased Ebola patient is still very contagious, spreading the virus through bodily fluids. The World Health Organization estimates that in the West Africa outbreak a decade ago, funeral practices contributed to 80% of cases in Sierra Leone and up to 60% of cases in Guinea. Rukengeza says with hundreds of tribes in the DRC, there are a lot of customs. But traditionally, funerals are multi-day affairs,
4: which sometimes could take 1, 2, or 3 days, where people are living close to the dead body.
3: During this time, he says, relatives wash the body and often sleep beside the corpse.
4: This is really the power transfer and also to get the spirit from the person.
3: But he says these burial rituals must change. Local authorities in the DRC have limited the size of funerals. And Rukengeza says posters and social media campaigns to explain the virus are circulating widely. Plus, his organization is doing grassroots work.
4: We are working with the community leaders, religious leader, the chief of the villages, the mayor, and even the governor.
3: The goal is to explain what makes a safe burial. Michaela Serafini of Doctors Without Borders says aid groups have also learned from past outbreaks. One major problem her team identified:
5: we were putting the body inside a black bag and we were zipping it. There was no image, so the family couldn't even recognize the body.
3: This was counterproductive. So she says they changed the design. The new bags
5: have a transparent area in which the face of that loved one can be seen.
3: And the moment a patient comes in, she says the relatives are given a heads up.
5: There's a briefing to the family on what could happen during that stage, including how we're going to treat that body the moment that life is not there anymore.
3: She says there isn't an easy or quick fix, but hiring local staff and embedding in the community over the long term is key. Rukengeza of Save the Children says he has seen some families change, and containing the outbreak, he says, depends on it. Gabriela Emmanuel, NPR News.
2: 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I'm Leila Fadel.
0: And I'm Steve Inskeep.
6: Good Good morning. This is Jefferson Public Radio. I'm Dave Jackson. The Marketplace Morning Report begins right after a look at today's weather. In the Southern Oregon Cascades and Siskiyous, there's a chance of rain and snow early, turning to a chance of showers this afternoon. Highs around 46. In Yreka, a slight chance of rain before 11. There's a chance of showers and thunderstorms this afternoon. Highs around 60. In Weedham, Mount Shasta, a slight chance of rain this morning with a chance of showers and thunderstorms in the afternoon. Highs in the mid-50s. For Redding and Red Bluff, it should be mostly sunny with a high about 75. For the Klamath Basin, a slight chance of rain before 2 with a chance of showers and thunderstorms later. Highs around 56. For the Southern Oregon coast, rain before 10 a.m. Highs around 55. Along the Northern California coast, rain mainly before 11 a.m. Highs also in the mid-50s. For Roseburg and the Umpqua Basin, rain and thunderstorms before 2 with showers likely later and evening thunder. Highs near 63. For Grants Pass, Medford, and Ashland, rain and possible thunderstorms before 3, and a chance of rain and thunderstorms after that with highs around 63. Find more details on the weather at our website. 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
1: Good morning. This is Jefferson Public Radio. I'm Milt Radford. Still ahead, remembering Sonny Rollins, the jazz saxophonist, has died at 95. In weather, much cooler today, but not as windy. Many places will see some rain in the forecast. Over the southern Oregon Cascades and Siskiyous, showers with a high near 46. Wairika, partly sunny, a few showers and a high near 60. Weedon, Mount Shasta, also partly sunny with some showers and a high of 56. Redding and Red Bluff, mostly sunny with a high near 75. In the Klamath Basin, partly sunny with a high of about 56. For the southern Oregon coast, rain at times with a high near 58. The northern California coast, a few showers and a high near 52. Roseburg in the Umpqua Basin, rain with a high near 63 degrees. And for Grants Pass, Medford, and Ashland, also some occasional rain and a high near 64. For more detailed weather information, visit us at our website. 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
1: Good morning, I'm Leila Faldin. Mr. Rogers is coming back to your neighborhood, specifically to your mailbox. The U.S. Postal Service held a contest to reissue a past stamp. More than 500,000 votes were cast, and the winner was Fred Rogers. The original Mr. Rogers stamp was issued in 2018. The USPS printed 12 million of them. They sold out in a few weeks. The reissues go on sale June 1st. Hopefully, they print a few more this time. It's Morning Edition.
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1: Good morning. This is Jefferson Public Radio. I'm Milt Radford. Coming up, doctors in the Democratic Republic of Congo are trying to discourage certain funeral practices that often increase the spread of Ebola. In our weather, some much cooler temperatures today, but not as windy as what we saw yesterday. Many places will see some rain in the forecast. Over the southern Oregon Cascades and Siskiyous, occasional showers with a high near 46. Yreka, partly sunny with showers, a high near 60. Weed and Mount Shasta, partly sunny with showers as well, a high near 56 degrees. Redding and Red Bluff, mostly sunny with a high near 75. In the Klamath Basin, partly sunny, a high of about 56. For the southern Oregon coast, rain likely with a high near 58 degrees. The northern California coast, a few showers and a high near 52. Roseburg and the Umpqua Basin, occasional rain and a high near 63. And for Grants Pass, Medford, and Ashland, also occasional rain and a high near 64. For more detailed weather information, visit us at our website, ijpr.org.

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1: Good morning. It's about 20 minutes before 9 o'clock. You're listening to Morning Edition on Jefferson Public Radio. I'm Dave Jackson. Hope your day is going well. Coming up at 9 o'clock, join me for music on Open Air. New stuff this morning from Jaws of Brooklyn, Sheik Ibrahim, latest from Paul Cawthon. Got his Golden Messenger, and we'll start the morning off with a new one from Casey Musgraves. Ahead on Morning Edition, jazz tenor saxophonist Walter Theodore, Sonny Rollins, known as the Great Improviser, has died at 95. Today in the Southern Oregon Cascades and Siskiyou, showers, highs around 46. In Yreka, it should be partly sunny with showers and a high of 60. For Weedamount Shasta, partly sunny, expect some showers, highs in the mid-50s. In Redding and Red Bluff, mostly sunny with a high near 75. In the Klamath Basin, partly sunny, highs around 56. Along the Southern Oregon coast, rains likely with highs in the upper 50s. In Roseburg and the Umpqua Basin, rain with a high near 63. And for Grants Pass, Medford and Ashland, a rainy day, highs around 64. For more details on the weather, visit us at ijpr.org. 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
0: Good morning, I'm Leila Faldin. Mr. Rogers is coming back to your neighborhood, specifically to your mailbox. The U.S. Postal Service held a contest to reissue a past stamp. More than 500,000 votes were cast, and the winner was Fred Rogers. The original Mr. Rogers stamp was issued in 2018. The USPS printed 12 million of them. They sold out in a few weeks. The reissues go on sale June 1st. Hopefully, they print a few more this time. It's Morning Edition.
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0: 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I'm Leila Faldin.
4: And I'm Steve Inskeep. Good morning. The Carolina Hurricanes are close to the Stanley Cup Finals. It's a reason for Carolina hockey fans to feel excited, and for Connecticut hockey fans to feel something, too. The Hurricanes used to be the Hartford Whalers until they moved south. That happened almost 30 years ago, which has not been long enough for Whalers fans to get over it. Connecticut Public Radio's Abigail Brown reports.
5: It was April of 1997 when thousands of fans packed into Connecticut's Hartford Civic Center to watch the Hartford Whalers hockey team play their final game. Then SportsCenter reporter John Forslund recognized the gravity of the game and its importance for fans.
6: Well, it's the meaningless game with tremendous meaning. Both teams, the Hartford Whalers, the Tampa Bay Lightning, have been eliminated from Stanley Cup playoff contention. But for Whaler fans and the team, today means everything.
5: On the 29th anniversary of that final game, more than a dozen Whalers fans cram into a Connecticut sports bar on a Monday night. 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
7: We always toast the boys, you know, in honor of the last game. So, with that being said, let's toast our boys. 29 years. 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We miss you forever. Go Whale.
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5: Big companies being unwilling to buy into the team and outdated facilities are what led to the whale's departure.

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1: 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And in Eastern Oregon, Chinese Americans played a big role in ranching and local economies. 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
3: And I'm Leila Faldin. The way some musicians play, you think they'll never die. Theodore Sonny Rollins was one of them. He was a saxophonist revered for his huge tone and seemingly inexhaustible improvisations. Rollins did, in fact, die Monday. He was 95. Rollins had two Grammys. He was the National Endowment for the Arts Jazz Master, a recipient of a Kennedy Center honor and a National Medal of the Arts. Howard Mandel has an appreciation.
4: Sonny Rollins was the very incarnation of a modern jazz musician. His art was his life.
5: All these prizes are nice. I appreciate them. I don't go crazy about it because you have to do your work whether you get recognized or not. The real deal is doing it as best you can do it, and that's its own reward.
4: For Sonny Rollins, the real deal was playing the tenor saxophone. He became beloved internationally as the last man standing, the reigning star of the generation that turned jazz from bluesy entertainment into a personally expressive, ever-changing art form without losing its bluesy, entertaining side.

0: 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I'm Leila Fadel.
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3: 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Good morning. It's 9 o'clock. Welcome to Open Air on JPR's Rhythm and News Service. It's music for the next 6 hours. I'm Dave Jackson here with you until noon. Later on, Jaws of Brooklyn, Shiki Brifam, Arlo Parks, His Golden Messenger, Paul Cawthon, Ringo Starr, and more. Coming up in just a little bit, a new one from Joby Riccio, also Jose Gonzalez, and the latest from, Joby Riccio. That's coming up in just a little bit. I'm Dave Jackson. We're going to start the morning off with a new one from Casey Musgraves from Middle of Nowhere. Here's I Believe in Ghosts. This is JPR.

0: a bit of a James Bond theme vibe on that tune. That title is sort of James Bondy. No One Gets Out Alive. That's Maggie Rose on JPR. Before that, Joby Riccio from Face the Feeling, her brand new release. That was A Little at a Time. Heard Carsey Blanton, Be Good. Is from Love and Rage. And Casey Musgraves has a new record, Middle of Nowhere. That was I Believe in Ghosts. It's coming up on 9:20. This is Open Air on JPR. It's looking a little rainy and moist in the forecast. Some details coming up. And then it's a new one from Jose Gonzalez. I hope you'll stick around.
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0: Today in the Southern Oregon Cascades and Siskiyous, expect showers, highs around 46. In Yreka, partly sunny with showers and a high of 60. For Weedamount Shasta, also partly sunny, expect some showers, highs in the mid-50s. For Redding and Red Bluff, it should be mostly sunny with a high around 75. In the Klamath Basin, partly sunny, highs around 56. Rain's likely for the Southern Oregon coast with a high in the upper 50s. For Roseburg and the Umpqua Basin, rain with a high near 63. And rain for Grants Pass, Medford, and Ashland with highs around 64. For more details on the weather, visit us at ijpr.org. Here's the title track to the new one from Jose Gonzalez. This is Against the Dying of the Light on JPR.

0: That's Julian Baker and Torres with Sugar in the Tank here on JPR. It's from the album Send a Prayer My Way. Before that, Arctic Monkeys with the War Child Records Project with a various artists collection to benefit children from war-torn countries. That was opening night. Fruit Bats in there. Stuck in My Head Again from Baby Man. There's new Fruit Bats on the way in the not-too-distant future. And you heard Jose Gonzalez with the title track there too, Against the Dying of the Light. Or pardon me, Against the Dying, yes, Against the Dying of the Light. I have two words written here for some reason. This is Open Air on the Rhythm and News Service of JPR. We're streaming at ijpr.org. I'm Dave Jackson. Apparently, it's a little too early in the morning for me, which is odd because I'm usually here now. Anyway, coming up is Angelique Kidjo featuring Niles Rogers from the new album Hope.
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0: Tomorrow night at the Holly Theater in Medford, a group called Classic Albums Live performs Pink Floyd's Dark Side of the Moon. That shows at 7 p.m. You can get more details at hollytheater.org. Coming up in June, JPR and the Holly present I'm With Her. It's a super group with Aoife O'Donovan, Sarah Jarosz, and Sarah Watkins. That's on June 2nd. Bruce Hornsby is there with the Noisemakers on June 7th. And you can catch Lucinda Williams on June 10th. All at the Holly Theater. Tickets and information are at hollytheater.org. And Bruce Hornsby and the Noisemakers are also playing at the Cascade Theater in Reading on the 2nd. You can find tickets and information at CascadeTheater.org. Right now, it's Angelique Kidjo on Open Air from the new album Hope, featuring Niles Rogers and Izza on this track. This is Oyaya on JPR.

0: That's the Australian outfit, the Cat Empire, from Bird in Paradise. That was Blood on the Stage, Jupiter and Aquas. Before that, from Kinsonic, that was Hello. And you heard Angelique Kidjo with Nile Rodgers and Izza from the new album Hope. That was Oya Ya. This is Open Air on JPR's Rhythm and News Service. It's about 9:45. I'm Dave Jackson. Up next, a band out of Portland, New Constellations, with a new tune.
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0: 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They're playing tribute to the Maddox Brothers and Rose, a celebrated hillbilly swing band from the 1950s, featured local residents Don and Rose Maddox. The barn dance is May 31st, 2 to 6 p.m. at the Red Barn. That's 2770 Siskiyou Boulevard in Ashland. There are tickets at the Music Coop and at UnitingForUkraineRV.org. Here's New Constellations from an upcoming album called It Comes in Waves. This is Dandelion on JPR.

0: Tang in the hump of the ride.
1: Yeah, it's Guster, Overexcited, from the album Look Alive. Before that, Lucius from Second Nature. That was Next to Normal. You heard Adele. Oh My God is from 30, and a new tune from New Constellations from the upcoming album It Comes in Waves. That was Dandelion. You're listening to Open Air on JPR's Rhythm and News Service. I'm Dave Jackson with you till noon. Danielle Kelly's in this afternoon. Up next, it's His Golden Messenger.
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1: 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Coming up this afternoon on All Things Considered from NPR News, the Trump administration has used the Bible to publicly justify immigration raids and military invasions. A range of Bible experts explain what the biblical passages cited mean in their original context. That story is coming up this afternoon at 4. It's All Things Considered from NPR News. Coming up on Open Air, Sheikh Ibrahim Paul Cawthon in about an hour. It's a new one from Jaws of Brooklyn. Got Arlo Parks on the way and the Mont Vales. And right now, it's His Golden Messenger. I'm People is the new album. This is Mercy Avenue on JPR.

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0: Mercy, Her Mercy. That was Glenn Hansard from Didn't He Ramble here on JPR. Before that, Mercy Street, a cover of Peter Gabriel's tune from Lowland Hum. And you heard Mercy Avenue. That was His Golden Messenger from the new album, I'm People. This is Open Air on JPR. I'm Dave Jackson. It's Paul Cawthon next.
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0: 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I'm Dave Jackson. Coming up at Dunbar Farms on the 28th, you can catch Brothers Reed, the Fret Drifters, and Jenny Abdo. 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Also coming up, Community Rising 3, a benefit for Pacifica Ranch in Williams, featuring Yak Attack, The Frenzies, Skylar Sculio, and Emily Turner. That is the 29th and the 30th. PacificGarden.org for information on that show. $8 Mountain is at Pheasant Fields Farm on the 4th of June, and you can catch Terry Robb at the Rosebud Theater in Roseburg on the 4th of June, and then on the 5th at the Talent Club in Talent. Then on the 6th at Roxanne Winery in Medford, it's Brews, Bluegrass, and Barbecue featuring Mountaintop Sound, Desert Hollow Bell Tower, and Never Come Down. 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This is Paul Cawthon from the new one. Here's the title track to Ain't No Change on JPR.

0: That is Michael Nesmith. Yeah, that Michael Nesmith from the Monkees, from a 1977 album, Magnetic South. In fact, Michael Nesmith and the First National Band, a tune there called The Crippled Lion. Before that, Ringo Starr from his new one, Long, Long Road. That was a Baby Don't Go. Brent Cobb in there, Living the Dream, is from Southern Star. You heard Paul Cawthon from Book of Paul, his new one. That was Ain't No Crime. It's about 10:35. 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Up next, it's a tune from Arlo Parks.
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0: 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This is Blue Disco on JPR.

0: That is Brittany Howard. History Repeats comes from the album Jamie. You heard Perla Batala before that from A Letter to Leonard Cohen, covering Leonard Cohen's Democracy. That's Patrick Page helping out on vocals. And you heard Arlo Parks. Blue Disco is from the new album Ambiguous Desire. This is Open Air on JPR's Rhythm and News Service. You can hear us streaming at ijpr.org. It's Tedeschi Trucks Band next.
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0: Producer Week continues on World Cafe tonight at 6. It's a whole week of sessions with the folks who are often behind the scenes, shaping the sound of the music and bringing the best out of the musicians. Tonight, it's a man who's worked with Bob Dylan, U2, Neil Young, Emmylou Harris, and countless others. It's Daniel Lanois. The acclaimed musician and producer joined them back in 2021 to talk about his then-new album, Heavy Sun. That's tonight at 6 on the World Cafe. Coming up on Open Air, Jaws of Brooklyn, Clay Street Unit, Haley Johnson, and a tune from Fantastic Cat. Right now, Tedeschi Trucks Band from Future Soul with Who Am I? This is JPR.

0: That's a tune from Clay Street Unit and Lindsay Lou from Sin and Squalor. That was Choctaw County. Before that, Warren Haynes from Million Voices Whisper with This Life as We Know It. And you heard Tedeschi Trucks Band. The new one is Future Soul. That was Who Am I? It's 11:01. I'm Dave Jackson. You're listening to Open Air on the Rhythm and News Service of JPR. Coming up next, it's a new tune from Jaws of Brooklyn.
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0: This is JPR, Southern Oregon University's Jefferson Public Radio, 89.1 KSMF Ashland, Music Discovery, and NPR News. Still ahead this morning on Open Air, got the Garrett Boys, the Montvales, Fantastic Cat, Shiki Brafam, among others. Right after the news at noon, Danielle Kelly takes over till 3 o'clock. And then on Today Explained, Venezuela, Iran, and now Cuba. Just like the previous two, this conflict doesn't seem like a top priority for the average American, but the president seems like he wants to go through with it anyway. Either way, the Cuban people are on the brink, so something's got to give. Get more details at 3 o'clock on Today Explained, and then on Marketplace, one heat wave can wreak havoc on the food system. It's climate change and inflation at 3:30 on Marketplace. This is the Jaws of Brooklyn. They'll be performing at the Copper Plank in Medford coming up July 19th. They're a band out of Seattle, as you probably wouldn't guess from their name, Jaws of Brooklyn. Their new album is Unstoppable. Here's Where Are You on JPR.

0: That's Haley Johnson covering Bonnie Raitt's That Ain't Love. It's from her new EP called Late Bloomer. You heard April Varner before that from Ella. That's her tribute to Ella Fitzgerald. And she was the winner of the 2023 International Ella Fitzgerald Jazz Vocal Competition. That was Fly Me to the Moon. Before that, Lake Street Dive with Faith, their version of that tune. You heard John Batiste from We Are with Freedom. And a new one from the Jaws of Brooklyn from Unstoppable. That was Where Are You? It's 11:21. It's open air on the Rhythm and News Service of JPR. So look at the weather and something from Shiki Brafam next.
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0: Today in the Southern Oregon Cascades and Siskiyous, there should be showers, highs around 46. Tonight, snow mixed with rain, lows near freezing, rain's likely tomorrow, highs around 51. In Yreka, partly sunny with showers and a high near 60 today, turning mostly cloudy tonight, a low around 43. Expect showers for Wednesday and a high around 63. For Wheaton Mount Shasta, partly sunny with showers and a high in the mid-50s. Tonight, mostly cloudy, lows near 38. Expect showers tomorrow and a high in the mid-50s. For Redding and Red Bluff, mostly sunny. Today's high about 75, turning partly cloudy tonight with a low around 53. It should be mostly sunny Wednesday. High is right around 77. For the Klamath Basin, partly sunny with a high around 56 with increasing clouds tonight. Lows in the mid-30s. Wednesday, rain is likely with a high of 60. Along the southern Oregon coast, rain's likely, a high around 58. Partly cloudy, tonight's low 47, and it should be partly sunny tomorrow with a high near 60. For Roseburg in the Umpqua Basin, rain, a high around 63 today. Rain's still likely tonight, a low around 47, and it should be mostly cloudy tomorrow with a high near 68. And for Grants Pass, Medford, and Ashland, rain with a high near 64. Rain's likely tonight, lows around 45, and rain likely with a high near 67. Tomorrow. For more details on the weather, visit ijpr.org. Still coming up on Open Air this morning, Fantastic Cat, the Montvales, and the Garrett Boys. Right after the news at noon, it's Danielle Kelly's turn. And right now it's Shiki Brafam out of Senegal. This is from the new album, Aduna. This is JPR.

0: That's Soccer Mommy on Open Air. Come back to Sometimes Forever. That's Shotgun. Before that, Aline Barbier from Panorama with Water. And Shikib Rifam there from Duna with Numa Bolo. This is Open Air on the Rhythm and News Service of JPR. It's a little after 11:35. Stick around. It's Fantastic Cat next.
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0: This is Open Air on JPR. It's about 20 minutes before noon. I'm Dave Jackson. Right after the news at noon, Daniel Kelly has Open Air for you till 3 o'clock. Still coming up, got one from the Montvales, also the Garrett Boys on the way. And this is Fantastic Cat from Cat Out of Hell. This is Elevator. You're listening to JPR.

0: that from the Mont Vales from their latest record. Actually, it's I believe that's their debut, Path of Totality. That was The Wicked. Before that, Garrett Boys featuring Steve Earle on Back Home. It's from their album It Runs Deep. That was the Band of Heathens with Hayes Carl with The Man in Me. It's from Remote Transmissions Volume 1. And you heard Fantastic Cat with Elevator. It's from their latest, Cat Out of Hell. This is Open Air on JPR's Rhythm and News Service. It's 11:52. I'm Dave Jackson. Going to finish up the morning with a couple more. It's Alan Stone next.
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2: What's that? Yeah.
0: Yeah. Alan Stone is performing at the Brit Festival in Jacksonville on August 21st in a show sponsored by Jefferson Public Radio. And The Dip is opening that show, another band you've heard here quite a bit on Open Air. Playing on the side stage is our own Daniel Kelly. Right now, here's Alan Stone from the album Radius with Voodoo on Open Air.

0: It was hard times, but I feel all right. It all, yeah.
1: Tell us about it, Aretha. That is Hard Times. No one knows it better than I. Aretha Franklin. That particular version is from the Queen in Waiting, early stuff of hers. Before that, it was Alan Stone with Voodoo from the album Radius. Thanks for listening to Open Air this morning. I'm Dave Jackson. Coming up, it's the news from NPR. Then Open Air continues with Danielle Kelly until 3 o'clock.
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3: Live from NPR News in Washington, I'm Janine Herbst. In Texas today, a high-stakes Senate primary runoff is taking place between two Republicans, incumbent Senator John Cornyn and State Attorney General Ken Paxton, whom President Trump endorsed. NPR's Claudia Grisales has more.
4: This race exposed a crack in the red wall of Texas. It pit the party's populist movement against its establishment wing. Senator John Cornyn, a fixture of the establishment, was already facing a tough re-election fight. Now, with President Trump's endorsement of controversial MAGA loyalist Ken Paxton, the Cornyn campaign is on life support.
3: NPR's Claudia Grisales. Meanwhile, South Carolina Republican state lawmakers rejected President Trump's push to redraw congressional maps and push out the lone Democratic congressman, Jim Clyburn, as early voting got started today for a June 9th primary. The Trump administration is proposing a new government-wide non-disclosure agreement for federal employees. NPR's Andrea Hsu reports the administration says media leaks have put federal agents and military service members in danger.
5: In its proposed rule, the Office of Personnel Management says recent leaks about immigration enforcement and the U.S. raid on Venezuela underscore the need for NDAs. But the proposal also appears aimed at stopping leaks related to policy and personnel matters more generally. Already, federal workers are required to safeguard confidential and proprietary government information. Now the administration is defining that broadly to include information about internal agency operations and deliberative material that is not publicly available. According to the proposal, agencies would decide for themselves whether to use the NDA, and federal employees would still have the right to disclose information as part of whistleblower complaints. Andrea Hsu, NPR News.
3: Ukraine's military says it hit a Russian military site in occupied Ukraine, and a separate strike shut down an oil refinery in Russia. NPR's Joanna Kakissis reports Russia's escalating threats against Ukraine following its own weekend strikes.
6: Russian Foreign Minister Sergei Lavrov told Secretary of State Marco Rubio to evacuate the U.S. embassy in Kyiv. Lavrov said the Kremlin is planning strikes on, quote, decision-making centers there. Rubio said he would relay the message to President Trump. In a video address, Ukrainian President Volodymyr Zelensky said his country's military has used technology to halt Russian advances on the front line.
7: Все непросто. Ми обороняємось активно.
6: It's not easy, he said. We are still actively defending it. This year, though, we have achieved better results. Zelensky claims Ukraine's long-range drone strikes have also cut Russian oil refining capacity by 10%. Joanna Kakissis, NPR News, Kyiv.
3: The Dow's down 207 points, NASDAQ up 241. This is NPR. The United Arab Emirates trained Colombian mercenaries and deployed them to fight alongside a group at war with Sudan's army. That's according to a new report. NPR's Jewel Bright reports the mercenaries went on to commit several atrocities in Sudan, including training child soldiers.
8: Analysis by Human Rights Watch shows how Colombian mercenaries were recruited by an Emirati company and trained on military bases in the UAE before being deployed to Sudan. Most of the mercenaries were retired Colombian military officers, and while in Sudan, they fought alongside the Paramilitary Rapid Support Forces, or RSF, which has been at war with Sudan's army for over 3 years. The UAE has denied supporting the RSF despite mounting evidence. Human Rights Watch says the UAE has supported other deadly groups across Africa and the Middle East, and analysts say this is being done to secure minerals and to expand the UAE's influence across the region. Drew Bright, NPR News, Lagos.
3: More than 1.5 million Muslims from around the world are performing the Hajj pilgrimage in Saudi Arabia. But this year, the number of Iranians making the pilgrimage is down to around 30,000. Last year, 90,000 Iranians got permits from Saudi Arabia to attend. Meanwhile, the cost to attend is high. Pakistan's religious affairs minister says the 3-week-long package is about $3,400. Most pilgrims save for decades to be able to afford the Hajj. I'm Janine Herbst, and you're listening to NPR News from Washington.
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10: 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I'm Danielle Kelly with you till 3 o'clock today. New ones on the way from the Black Keys, Souvenir Satellite, Charlie Crockett, Big Richard, and the Vindies. Right now, a live record from I'm With Her called Sing Me Alive. Here's Rhododendron featuring Ye Vagabonds on Rocky Mountain.

Take a Light Strain is from Bruce Hornsby's new one, Indigo Park, here on JPR. Freddie and Francine on The Forest and the Sea with Like in the Movies. I'm with her on Sing Me Alive with Rhododendron, live at Rocky Mountain, featuring Yay Vagabonds. It's 12:23. This is Open Air on JPR. 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Weather today for the Southern Oregon Cascades and Siskiyous: showers with a high of 46. Snow mixed with rain tonight, the low at 32. Rain likely tomorrow, the high 51. In Wairika, partial sun with showers, high near 60. Cloudy mostly, a low of 43 tonight. Showers tomorrow, the high 63. Weed and Mount Shasta, mostly sunny with some showers, a high of 56 today. Cloudy with a low of 38 tonight. Showers tomorrow, the high 56. Redding and Red Bluff, mostly sun, high in the mid-70s. Partly cloudy, a low of 53 tonight. Mostly sun, the high near 77 tomorrow. Klamath Basin, partly sunny, high near 56. Increasing clouds, a low of 36 overnight, and rain likely, a high of 60 tomorrow. Southern Oregon coast, rainy, likely, the high near 58. Tonight, cooling to 47 with partly cloudy skies. Partly sunny, the high 60 tomorrow. Roseburg and the Umpqua Basin, rainy, the high 63. Rain likely, a low of 47 tonight, and mostly cloudy, the high near 68 tomorrow. Grants Pass, Medford, and Ashland, rain, the high near 64. Rain likely this evening, the low down to 45. And tomorrow, rain, the high 67. For more detailed weather information, visit us at ijpr.org. Up next, we've got one from the Vindies. It's the title track of their new full-length called Trap Door on Open Air.

0: That's Ziggy Marley's new record, Bright Side, Why Let the World, that features Trombone Shorty and Sheila E. Nelly Furtado before that on Folklore with The Grass Is Green, and we heard the Vindies on Trapdoor with the title track. It's 12:39. 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
0: It's Producer Week on the World Cafe, which we air at 6 o'clock here on the Rhythm and News Service. A whole week of sessions with the folks who are often behind the scenes, shaping the sounds of the music and bringing the best out of musicians. On the next World Cafe, a man who's worked with Bob Dylan, U2, Neil Young, Emmylou Harris, and countless other. It's Daniel Lanois, the acclaimed musician and producer, joined us back in 2021 to talk about his then new album, Heavy Sun. Join us for the World Cafe tonight at 6 o'clock here on the Rhythm and News Service of JPR. Up next, it's Joe Pernice from the new one, I Was Wrong, Sunny, I Was Wrong. This one features Amy Mann. It's called Deep Into the Dawn.

0: Wild Animals, that's Trampled by Turtles, title track of that record here on the Rhythm and News Service of JPR. Big Richard from their new record Pet with the title track. We heard The Light on Future Bird's Baba Yaga record. And Joe Pernice with the Pernice Brothers featuring Amy Mann on Deep Into the Dawn on the new record Sunny, I Was Wrong. It's just about 1 o'clock. 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
0: 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Venezuela, Iran, and now Cuba, just like the previous two, this conflict doesn't seem like a top priority for the average American, but the president seems like he wants to go through with it anyway. Either way, the Cuban people are on the brink, so something's got to give. That's Today Explained at 3 o'clock. At 3:30, it's Marketplace. One heat wave can wreak havoc on the food system. It's climate change and inflation today at 3 o'clock. Today Explained at 3, Marketplace 3:30, here on the Rhythm and News Service of JPR. It is 1 o'clock now. We've got Shaky Graves' new record, Fondness, Etc. This one's called On My Own on Open Air.

0: That's one from Gracie and Rachel's If We Could, Would We record, Leaving Home is Going Home. Christian Lee Hudson on Quitters with Cherry, and Shaky Graves before that on The Fondness, Etc. with On My Own. It's 112. This is Open Air on JPR.
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0: 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Up next, we've got one from Karsh Kalei. The new record is called Dust. Here's the title track.

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Build it up just right. One before the other. No stars before the night.

0: That's Pert Neer on the Side by Side record with Quiet Hours here on JPR. Telenovela on the Marilyn Bell record with Paper Crown. We heard Sun June singing the song called Singing on the Somewhere record. Sean Hayes on Low Light with Boom Boom Baby. And Karsh Kalay on the Dust record, the title track. It's 1:36. 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

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On the 29th and the 30th, Community Rising the 3rd, featuring Yak Attack, The Frenzies, Skylar Sculio, Emily Turner at Pacifica Ranch in Williams, pacificagarden.org. And on the 2nd, I'm with her at the Holly Theater in Medford, hollytheater.org. And also on the 2nd, Bruce Hornsby and the Noisemakers at the Cascade Theater in Reading, cascadetheater.org for tickets and information. It's 1:37. Here's one from Charlie Crockett's new record, which is called Age of the Ram. This one is called Kentucky Too Long.

0: So Long Chicago, that's Pokey LaFarge on the Roomba Roomba Country record, So Long Chicago. We heard Sheryl Crow from the Globe Sessions with Mississippi, and Charlie Crockett on Age of the Ram with Kentucky Too Long. It's 10 to 2. This is Open Air on Jefferson Public Radio.
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0: 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Radio Lab explores worth. Talking to cancer patients paying for medicine needed to stay alive. Military officials compensating for death of innocent civilians. They examine the value of a human life. And along the way, look at dollar values of nature and try to price the priceless. Radio Lab is Saturday at 10 on the Rhythm and News Service of JPR. Up next, we've got one from Souvenir Satellite from Sweet Believer. Here's Rooster.

0: the Iguana Song from Goose from the Everything Must Go record here on JPR. And before that, Souvenir Satellite on Sweet Believer with Rooster. It's just past two. This is Open Air on JPR.
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0: It's Open Air on the Rhythm and News Service of JPR. Just past two, we've got new tunes on the way from Miss Grit, Shane Weissman, Jared Walker, and Jimmy Fretwell. This is new from the Black Keys. They have a new one called Peaches. This one is called Nobody But You, Baby.

0: That's Miss Grit from Under My Umbrella with Tourist Mind here on JPR. Bonobo on Fragments with Rosewood. We heard Glorietta on the self-titled album with I Know. And the Black Keys' new record is called Peaches, with an exclamation point. Nobody But You, Baby, was the song we heard. It's 2:25. This is Open Air on Jefferson Public Radio.
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0: Weather today for the Southern Oregon Cascades and Siskiyou's, showers expected with a high near 46 degrees. Snow mixed with rain this evening, the low 32. Rain likely tomorrow, the high at 51. Wairika, partial sun with showers, high near 60. Cloudy with a low of 43 tonight. Showers tomorrow, the high 63. Weedham, Mount Shasta, mostly sun with showers, high near 56. Cloudy mostly, the low 38. Showers tomorrow, the high 56. Reading and Red Bluff, mostly sunny, high near 75. Partly cloudy with a low of 53 tonight. Tomorrow, mostly sun, the high 77. Klamath Basin, partial sun, the high near 56. Increasing clouds, a low of 36 tonight. Rain likely tomorrow, the high near 60. Rosebrig in the Umpqua Basin, rain with a high of 63. 47 the low tonight with rain. Mostly cloudy, a high near 68 tomorrow. Grants Pass, Medford, and Ashland, rain the high 64. Rain likely tonight, the low at 45. And rain likely a high of 67 tomorrow. For more detailed weather information, visit us at ijpr.org. It's 2:30. We've got a new one here from Noah Kahn from The Great Divide. Here's Spoiled.

0: Lucky Shaman, that's sounding Arrow from Skyman here on the Rhythm and News Service of JPR. From the Lefty album, Penny and Sparrow, along with Joseph with Dogs of War, and Noah Kahn on The Great Divide, we heard Spoiled. It's 2:42. This is Open Air on JPR.
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0: We've got time for another set here on Open Air, and then it's time for Today Explained, breaking down some of the headlines making news today, and then Marketplace takes over at 3:30, taking a look at the financial landscape. This is a new one from Shane Weissman. The new record's called Better Luck Tomorrow. Here is The Way.

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1: 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I'm Vanessa Finney with your weather outlook. In the Southern Oregon Cascades and Siskiyous, there's a chance of rain, possibly mixed with snow overnight. We expect a low around 32 degrees. Tomorrow, rain's likely with a high near 59. In Myrica, rain tonight, mainly after 3 a.m., with a low around 43 expected. Tomorrow, rain mainly after 2 p.m., and a high near 67. In Weena, Mount Shasta, mostly cloudy with a chance of rain tonight, the low 39 degrees. Tomorrow, rain expected with a high near 59. In Redding and Red Bluff, partly cloudy tonight with a low near 53. Rain's likely tomorrow, mainly in the afternoon. It'll be cloudy with a high near 71. Rainy and windy tonight in the Klamath Basin, the low around 38. Tomorrow, rain with gusty winds and possibly a thunderstorm, the high near 68. On the Southern Oregon coast, increasing clouds tonight as the low dips to 48. Tomorrow should be cloudy through mid-morning with gradual clearing, a high of 62. On the Northern California coast, windy and cloudy tonight with a low near 50. Tomorrow there's a chance of showers after 11 a.m. under mostly cloudy skies, the high 55 degrees. In Roseburg and the Umpqua Basin, a chance of rain tonight, mostly cloudy with a low near 48. Tomorrow cloudy, gradually becoming mostly sunny with a high of 75. In Grants Pass, Medford, and Ashland, rain is likely overnight, mostly cloudy with a low near 45. Tomorrow mostly cloudy with a chance of rain and a high near 73. Thanks for tuning in to Jefferson Public Radio. I'm Vanessa Finney.
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3: And I'm Sasha Pfeiffer. Today, we return to a story that NPR has been following closely. Ecuadorian fishermen who say a U.S.-flagged vessel attacked them at sea and destroyed their boats. Their allegations come as the U.S. military expands its controversial anti-drug trafficking operations across the Eastern Pacific and Caribbean. The Trump administration insists the operations are legal. Nearly 200 people have been killed and more than 50 strikes targeting vessels that the U.S. says were being used by suspected narco traffickers. NPR's Carrie Kahn reports from Ecuador.
4: In the courtyard of a small hotel off the main coastal strip in Manta, Ecuador, music videos are playing on a TV by the pool. This is as close to water fisherman Johnny Sebastian Palacio says he gets these days. I don't want to go to sea anymore, he says. That was the kind of experience you only want once in your life. Palacio was one of 20 crew members on the Don Maca ship, fishing off the Galapagos Islands in mid-March. His account is similar to stories NPR has heard from other fishermen in at least two other incidents off Ecuador's coast. First, the fishermen describe being followed by a large blue boat flying a U.S. flag. All the while, drones were hovering over us, Palacio says. On March 26th, around 5 p.m., Palacio says he was below deck loading the day's catch into freezers when the first blast hit. I was with a compañero and we just heard boom. I flew in the air and then onto the floor, he says. Jaime Cervantes Macia, the ship's mechanic, was also stunned. I thought the boat's motor had exploded, he says. Then, they say, the men aboard the nearby big blue boat waved them over. They took us on board one by one, says Palacio. They were in camouflage, had assault weapons, and spoke English, according to the fishermen. They cuffed us and put hoods over our heads. I just thought, here they're going to kill us, says Palacios. In another incident, fishermen on the Negra Francisca Duarte told NPR their boat also was attacked, and the crew was taken aboard a U.S. flag boat and also cuffed and hooded. Ultimately, both crews were handed over to Salvadoran authorities and had to pay their own way home. None of the fishermen have been charged in the U.S., El Salvador, or Ecuador.
5: Es el mismo patrón que existe. Primero la embarcación es avistada por aviones.
4: We have seen the same pattern multiple times, says lawyer Juan Alvia. He represents the crew of a third ship, the Fiorello, which in January also reported being followed by drones while fishing. The Fiorello was found burning off the Galapagos Island. Its eight crew members have not been heard from since. NPR asked multiple U.S. agencies, including the Southern Command military, to respond